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3: Today, mainly cloudy, 30% chance of showers in the morning and a high of 22. Tonight, a few clouds, a low of 10. Wednesday, sunny, high of 20. Thursday, sunny, high of 20. Friday, rain, windy, and a high of 17.
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1: 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It'll be a busy day on Saturday in Waka. The Riders on the Road will stop in town on Saturday, giving residents a chance to gather for a watch party of a Riders game in Hamilton. The day will begin with a Waka Day in the downtown area starting at 10. That'll be followed up with a car show beginning at 1. Waka is always a popular summer getaway, and Community and Economic Development Manager Dwayne Burke says this season has been another strong one for the town.
2: Here in Waka, amazing businesses have made Waka what Waka is, providing a great place for not only the Waka Lake residents or visitors to the Waka Lake area, but Waka residents itself and regular neighbors to the community to come in and enjoy great businesses, get the services they need, and shop at the popular and unique shops and stores are here that these Waka business owners have created over the last number of years.
1: The Riders on the Road watch party will be at the Rec Center with the game getting underway at 5. Classic vehicles were on the move on Sunday as several dozen vintage tractors, cars, and trucks took part in the annual cruise from Munster to St. Gregor. Among the highlights were a restored 1930 Model A and a modified 2000 Toyota Supra featuring flared panels and BMW components. The cruise also serves as a preview to the Humboldt Vintage Club's annual Vintage Days, coming up August 27th and 23rd at the club grounds south of Humboldt on Highway 20. The event will showcase more vintage machinery and vehicles.

Bruno Mars and Risk It All. Sarah Miller here with you. Thanks for joining me. We're looking for a high of 20 degrees today. If the kids are getting a little anxious at home, there's lots they can get out and do on Thursday. I'll tell you about some of those events after this. It's the Beaches and Edge of the Earth. She's

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I'm Ken O'Neill. Thanks for streaming us at work this afternoon. Fast Car. Luke Combs,

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Stay caught up. 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Sign up on discoverhumboldt.com.